0: like, look at this place. Well, this place is like a mansion. It's like a mansion. Look at all this stuff.
1: I don't know.
0: Look, I see something over there.

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Mm-hmm. Take it. It's just things that you don't want. I can use them. 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We can do something with them. We'll make something out of them. Mm-hmm. Make some money out of them at least. 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
1: Oh, Meg, don't be rude.
0: Or not.
1: They might need it. If you don't want it, we'll take it. If you don't want to give it to us, we keep walking by. We keep going, we're not tired, but I've plenty of places to go. 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

said, I'll tell you all the story about the Joker and the Thief, sir. Tell you all about the Joker and the Thief in the night. 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
1: How fickle my heart and how woozy my eyes. I struggle to find any truth in your lies.

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Lend me your eyes, I can change what you see. But your soul you must keep totally free.

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In these bodies we will live, in these bodies we will die. And where you invest your love,

I used to walk past your house. 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The light was on. I saw your silhouette on the blind.